You are listening to Rec Atlanta. This is the Mode 8 show. You just heard several tracks from the Super Mario Bros. Soundtrack. First up was Super Mario Bros. Theme. After that was Underwater Theme. And then Castle Theme, Starman Theme. And then the Level Complete and Game Over jingles, all from Super Mario Bros. 1. And then the Super Mario Bros. 2 theme. And then the Overworld Theme 1, World Map 1, Grassland, and Underworld Theme, all from Super Mario Bros. 3. Next up, we have some songs from Hades. Enjoy.

You just heard quite a few songs from the Hades soundtrack. You just heard Good Riddance. Before that was Lament of Orpheus. Before that was From Olympus. Before that was Last Words. And lastly, before that was No Escape. Hades actually has its 6th anniversary tomorrow. And next up, we have some songs from Little Miss Fortune, who has its 7th anniversary on Friday. Starting off with Little Miss Fortune.

You just heard Unfortunate Misfortune from the Little Misfortune Games. Before that, you heard Music Forever, Afternoon Adventure, and A Different World. Next up, we have some songs from Persona 5, which had its 10th anniversary yesterday. First up, we have Wake Up, Get Up, Get Out There.

You just heard meeting from Persona 5. Before that was Beneath the Mask. Before that was Confession Secret. Before that was My Homie. And up next, we have Last Surprise and then Triumph to end off our hour. Thank you so much for listening to Mode 8.

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Hello, you're listening to Destroy All Music on WREK Atlanta. We just heard from St. Elizabeth with A Nail of Morphine, and that comes from A Hammer of Throes, a 2024 digital self-release. Before that, we heard from Errant Static with Ophidoscaris Robertsi from Parasite Split, and that is a 2026 digital release on Filthy Sounds Recordings. Before that was Theriaside Highway, and we heard entry number one, Cyanis Caruleus on the A57, from a piece of the same name. And it is a 2026 digital release on Gender is the Bastard. And we started tonight with Fish Widow. We heard Golgi. And that is from a Fish Widow Whore's Breath 2026 double digital release on Stems Audio. And that's what we've heard so far. Please stay tuned because there's more coming up after the break. 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

Hello again. You're listening to Destroy All Music, and this is WREK Atlanta. We just heard from Pink Thistle with Seed 2, and that comes from Seed, a 2026 CD release on Perpetual Objection. And we started the last half hour with Lossie Marhog. We heard In Paper, and that comes from Trash This Temple, a 2026 3-CD box set release on Gahoda. And that's all we have for you tonight, but please stay tuned because Friction will be coming right up. 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

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next, next, next, next, next, next, next, next, next, next, next, next, next, next, next, next, next, next, next, next, next, next, next, next, next, next, next, next, next, next, next, next, next, next, next, next, next, next, next, next, next, next, next, next, next, next, next, next, next, next, next, next, next, next, next, next, next, next, next, next, next, next, next, next, next, next, next, next, next, next, next, next, next, next, next, next, next, next, next, next, next, next, next, next, next, next, next, next, next, next, next, next, next, next, next, next, next, next, next, next, next, next, next, next, next, next, next, next, next, next, next, next, next, next, next, next, next, next, next, next, next, next, next, next, next, next, next, next, next, next, next, next, 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

0: the media.
1: Hey, I want to go for it.

Thank you.

You've been listening to Friction on WREK Atlanta 91.1 FM. And this week, you've been listening to Takamitsu Ota with several tracks, including Kyoto to Kyoto Yug, Kyoto to Kyoto Nakis, Kyoto to Tokyo Tata, Kyoto to Tokyo Ryzen, Kyoto to Yamanashi Telescope, Kyoto to Nagano Poketsu, and playing in the background right now is Kyoto to Nagasaki Shuta Hiraki. And those are all from the album 9 Degrees and then an 11 inside a parenthetical. And they're made with a very unique recording instrument. Prior to that, Tondalu with Syntaxis 1 from the Electronic Works. And that's released by Moving Furniture in their new Dutch Oscillation series. The Ota was released by 901 Editions. Before that, Zet van Dobre with Metamorphosis off of Avoirs Diverse, which is a CD released by Simo Lazarov and Cynthia Abbey, and started the show off with Kaisa Lindgren with Forest off of Womb, and that's an LP released by Hyperdelia. Stay tuned. There's more ahead on WREK Atlanta.

0: 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This show is called Psych Out, and we are here from approximately 11 p.m. until midnight every Wednesday night. My apologies, last week, we got some new folks learning the ropes, taking on responsibilities that are humbling, truly, and we thank everyone for the work they do at the station here, and we're getting stronger. We're doing our best.
1: That's true. And, you know, at the end of the day, we are actually agoraphobes who don't leave our own homes.
0: I don't even leave the couch.
1: We are too scared to come into, you know, the actual studio. And so, really, it's not up to us when it airs. But that's okay.
0: I'm afraid to leave the couch.
1: We're just happy to be in your homes or living rooms or cars or bedrooms whenever we are. It's an honor to be with you.
0: Maybe someone's like
1: on the toilet.
0: Maybe we have like people like urban exploring, and they're like got us like on their phone, like while they're
1: maybe they're doing like graffiti art.
0: Yeah,
1: yeah.
0: Like breaking into like abandoned buildings. You know, they're like breathing asbestos while listening to our music.
1: I like that. Maybe, yeah, they're getting a modern treasure. You know, modern treasure hunters.
0: Yeah,
1: this is cool.
0: Yeah. Shout out to all of our treasure hunter listeners.
1: If you're a treasure hunter, you know. You get to do next week's program and just call and let us know what you want us to play. Guys, this first half, before we get into it, it's going to be all... Bennett and I are in a band together called Widow 100s. And
0: one more time.
1: No. We're in a band we're in a band called Widow 100s, and this is all songs from like the radio related to us, like just like a random smaller... kind of psych adjacent bands. We're gonna call it psych adjacent.
0: They're us adjacent.
1: They're us adjacent.
0: But yeah, we're gonna jump right in because Satan's real. Satan's almost not real. He's about to go poof and turn into a pumpkin. So we're starting you guys off with Dondry. This is Psych Out.
1: We love you.
0: This is WRK.

0: You're listening to Psych Out here on WRK Atlanta, 91.1 FM. Thank you so much for joining us. This kind of a bottom-heavy show tonight. This is our mid-show break, but it's only about 20 minutes in. So yeah, we will in fact be here until midnight or so. Joey, I gotta say, there's a distinct lack of snacks tonight.
1: Yeah, for those that don't know me all that well, I have very few, like, things that truly get under my skin. I think it stems back to when I was a child, being at the dinner table and it being so quiet, but my father would be, like, chewing loudly with his mouth open, like smacking his food around.
0: That's normally what I'm doing.
1: And that's what you do when you eat snacks.
0: But you always have all these snacks, yes. And they're just staring at me, just tempting me, just luring me in.
1: Yeah, no, I get it.
0: No, no, you're learning. I'm going to not have snacks available.
1: No, truly, I'm just kidding. You know, I mean, that is true that I do have that weird brain, you know, thing. But no, I just don't have many snacks tonight. I think because I already ate them all.
0: I tried one of your Cookie Crisps. Not feeling it.
1: But it's, of course, referring to the cereal Cookie Crisp. Apparently not for him.
0: I mean, I kind of raw dogged it, which I guess isn't how you're supposed to do it. But
1: yeah.
0: Anyways, let's tell you guys what music we heard in this first segment of the show.
1: Yeah, that last thing that we just heard, that was Total Wife and Full Body 2 together on their song Make It Last, a single from 2026. There's a version of that song that is just with Total Wife, but that is the version that features both of them. Full Body 2, very cool band. I got to play with them once.
0: Oh, yeah.
1: When I was in aftercare with our good friend Ben.
0: Huh.
1: Yeah.
0: Our other fellow widow.
1: Yeah.
0: Before that was Air God. You were like, "Where? I don't see the word air. What are you talking?" So, yeah, it's like H-E-R-R.
1: Yeah, I thought that was just Her God, but it was like, you know, like a German stylistic choice. It was like, you know, Her God.
0: Air.
1: You know?
0: Air God, H-E-R-R God, okay. With the song Stargirl from their album Something's Out There, released in this very year of our Lord, 2026.
1: Nice. Yeah, before that we had, we're gonna go with gnomes.
0: Yeah, there's two. Yeah. There's two O's there. I didn't catch,
1: like,
0: that.
1: It's like gnomes, but like with a G. But gnomes, with their song "May Night" from their 2026 album "Lucy."
0: Lozy. I think it's Lucy. It's the word lose with a Y.
1: Yeah. Lozy, gnomes. It's very interesting things happening.
0: They're just trying to make give radio hosts a headache, I think, is the...
1: Right. I do like to choose things that are, like, intentionally difficult for, you know, you to try and, you know, say.
0: Kicking off this the show tonight was Dondry with the song The Harvest, and that's a single from 2000. That came out 11 days ago.
1: Cool. Good for them. Yeah.
0: Happy
1: release.
0: Welcome to you've been birthed into this hellscape.
1: I think they have other
0: good
1: songs
0: luck to you.
1: Besides that, but yeah, I think they have.
0: I was talking to the song.
1: Okay, sure. Yeah, the general song. Let's wish it luck. Guys, we're gonna jump right into the next half of the set. We hope you enjoy it. This has been Psych Out.
0: Here comes Super Chunk.

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1: You have been listening to Psych Out here on WRK Atlanta, 91.1 FM. And thus concludes your Wednesday night in the 11 o'clock hour.
2: Hopefully.
1: Ideally.
2: Ideally.
1: The song that you just heard there was by the band Automatic. That was the song Smog Summer.
2: Smog.
1: From their 2025 release, Is It Now? And I wanted to sneak that one in there because Automatic is in all likelihood playing at the Earl Wright now.
2: Oh, or yeah, while our show's going
1: on. They just finished playing.
2: Yeah.
1: Sold out show. I wanted to be there, but alas, you snooze, you lose.
2: Where are you? Where have you been at while this is
1: happening? I am ideally in my humble abode, better known as Susie's Castle.
2: Yeah, Susie being your
1: the
2: child.
1: Cat, yeah, my child. Watching the film Eddington at this moment.
2: So true. So
1: you might be there too.
2: Ari Aster's classic Eddington.
1: Great movie.
2: If you haven't seen it. Leaps and bounds better than what was that hack movie that everyone loved?
1: Leonardo DiCaprio one.
2: Yeah.
1: Easily.
2: That PTA movie that was just okay. Anyways, before that we heard Alex Chilton with his song My Rival off of his 1980 album Like Flies on Sherbert.
1: I'd be pissed if flies are on my sherbert.
2: I would too.
1: Yeah, hands off the sherbert.
2: Yeah, but you know, the title of that makes me picture like John Waters. You know what I mean? I'm picturing like a John Waters movie.
1: My favorite quote from a John Waters film. I hate Christmas.
2: Yeah, that's a nice one. My favorite is the Eggman's here. I love the Eggman.
1: Shout out to John Waters.
2: Yeah,
1: we'll get you on the show sometime.
2: Before that, we had the famous we had Big Star with their song "Feel" off number one record, which came out in 1972.
1: Great year. Before that, similar era. That was the band Gandalf with the song I Watch the Moon from their eponymous record. It's 1969, right?
2: Yeah.
1: It is? Okay.
2: It was?
1: Also a good year. Gandalf, named after the Lord of the Rings character,
2: assume. Gandalf the band, do we assume that Gandalf the band is more of Gandalf the White or Gandalf the Grey? You know what I mean?
1: I'm going to go gray.
2: Really?
1: Yeah.
2: That's the first version.
1: Yeah.
2: I would also agree. I'm picturing him on the Hobbit journeys. This is pre-Lord of the Rings
1: right.
2: Gandalf.
1: Right.
2: Yeah.
1: Well, it's Fellowship of the Ring Gandalf.
2: Mm-hmm.
1: Yeah. Yeah, there's something more kind of like childlike and whimsical, I think, about that record. But about this record.
2: Yeah, no, I love Gandalf. They're great. Actual an example of us giving the people what they want. Real psych music in our psych hour.
1: Mm-hmm.
2: Before that, we had one of two Duster side projects that we played on this block of the hour. That was Helvetia with their song Junk Shop off of their album Helvetia's Junk Shop from 2009.
1: Not Bluey.
2: Yeah, not Bluey. And then before that, we had the other Duster Side project, Iwafwan, with their song Lay Your Head Here in Mine off their brand new EP Endless Body that came out just a few days ago.
1: Wow.
2: Their last album came out over 10 years ago, I think.
1: That album artwork is crazy.
2: Oh, yeah, for the UFO one, for this. I'm sure it's got to be like a family photo. That's
1: like Barney Flintstone, right? That's
2: Barney, yeah.
1: It's like a theme park or something.
2: I know, I love that, though. It looks so creepy, doesn't it?
1: It does.
2: It was soulless eyes.
1: It looks like it could be from the movie Backrooms.
2: Good point.
1: Right?
2: Good point. Bennett, do you want to introduce the one that was before that?
1: That was Archers of Loaf with the song Web in Front from the album Icky Metal from 1993.
2: Yeah, and then at the top of the hour, or not top of the hour, sorry, the top of the set, or top of this set, the second set of of our show tonight, we had Super Chunks, Like a Fool. Bennett is spazzing out. He cannot.
1: I have no snacks. This is what happens when you don't feed me, Joey.
2: He is losing it. He is.
1: You don't feed me.
2: Before that, at the top of the second set, we had Super Chunk with Like a Fool off of their album Foolish from 1994.
1: That concludes our show tonight. Thank you so much for listening.
2: We are going to get Bennett a snack. We're going to go to a drive-thru.
1: I'm going
2: to
1: go home and eat cereal.
2: Are you going to put milk in there or no?
1: Almond milk.
2: Almond milk? You're not going to eat it dry?
1: No. God, no.
2: I just picture you. Sorry, you look so ravenous right now. I just picture you opening up a box of cereal.
1: That's what I do with Golden Grahams. It's just candy. I just eat it.
2: Just pouring it over your face.
1: I just eat it with my hands.
2: Guys, we love you so much. Are we over? We're on time,
1: we're
2: guys.
1: Doing just fine.
2: Thank you so much for joining us here this week on Psych Out. Only show where we're guaranteed. We do love you, and it's a problem.
1: This is the only time we guarantee love to anything.
2: Yeah. we love each other.
1: Yeah. That's a lie. That's a lie.
2: What?
1: No.
2: Oh, it's a lie that we only love them. Yes. Yeah. I was about to be so offended, and then I was like, what the fuck? Oh, sorry. Oh, you have to censor that. Okay, sorry. I was like, what the heck?
1: My timing was a little off there.
2: Yeah.
1: All right, guys. Well, thank you so much. We'll be back next Wednesday at 11 p.m. And who knows? Who knows?
2: Who knows? Guys, we don't. We love you, though.
3: I grew selfish and unneighborly. My friends turned against me, and finally, my home was broken apart. My children took their paths into a world of sin. Yes, preacher, it's sweet to know that God is real.

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That was Chartreuse from the album No More Paths to Sounder Sleep with Gale of Porcelain.

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That was Tatsuya Nakatani with Reincarnation, Magnetic Orchestration for Gongs and Bells.

day. But all I could see was Doris Day. In a big screen satellite. Disappearing down the tube hole at Farringdon Street. With Whiplash Willie the motorcycle.

That was Feudal Gestures by Jim Baker, Steve Hunt, Brian Sandstrom, and Mars Williams from the album Extraordinary Popular Delusion.

From the album GTM Outpost 2003, that was Untitled by Anthony Braxton.

0: journalism in college.
1: Because they have very few natural...
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0: Does the Earth have enough resources to support this many people? It is time governments and international organizations did something so that the world population growth can start to decrease instead of continuing

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That was Esther Budiarto on piano performing Adolf Henselt's Deux Etudes Characteristiques, Opus 2, No. 6 in F-sharp minor, off of Henselt Piano Works.

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That was Henry Purcell's Pavane for Three Violins and Continuo in G minor, performed by Andrew Parrott, Andrew Manns, Caroline Balding, Richard Gwilt, and Mark Levy.

That was the Columbia Symphony Orchestra, conducted by Donald Voorhees, featuring Michael Rabin on violin, performing Zweigunderweisen, Opus 20, No. 1, composed by Pablo de Sarasate.

You just heard Opposites Attract, a Marcus Davison composition performed by Charles Matthews off of the Various Artists album Spire, live in Geneva Cathedral, St. Pierre.

You just heard The Sleep of Psyche, Part 1 of César Franck's 1886 symphonic poem Psyche, performed by the Basel Symphony Orchestra, Armin Jardin conducting.

You just heard Et qui la dira, written by Alexander Agricola and played by the Ensemble Unicorn, directed by Michael Porsche.

0: That was Jim Connolly and the Gove County Philharmonic with the song Act One off the album Time Stops to Visit.
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from the album Now Is the Time. That was the Alex Blake Quintet featuring Pharoah Sanders with a solo bass rendition of the Beatles' A Little Help from My Friends.

That was The Gap by Steve Lacy from the album The Sun, 1967 to 1973.

0: from their album Acts of Love. 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
4: You just heard Turkish Second Line, New Orleans Siftelsi by Mehmet Ali Sanlikol, and What's Next. Before that was A Child is Born by Piet Verbist, and next up is Leftovers by Felix and the Cats.

0: You just heard Sunflower by Raoul Bjorkenheim and Ecstasy. Before that was Cue for Quincy Jones by Nicholas Payton. And next up is Bullet by Bill Lawrence. But first,
1: 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To get tickets, our number is 404-894-2468. We have tickets to see Paloma Morphy and Pia Valencia at Masquerade on Monday, September 28th at 7 p.m. There is no age limit. Our number is 404-894-2468.

The following is a public service announcement brought to you by the staff of Rec Atlanta. November is National Suicide Prevention Month, a time to remember the lives lost to suicide, acknowledge the millions more who have experienced suicidal thoughts, and the many individuals, families, and communities that have been impacted by suicide. 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You just heard Root of Things by the Matthew Shipp Trio, and next up is Shuffle Montgomery by Faye Victor.

thank you again for not applauding. You dig it? Now, we'll go on with what love. One, two, three.

0: from the album Charles Mingus Presents Charles Mingus. That was, appropriately enough, Charles Mingus performing What Love.
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0: That was Nasty Dog Part 1 from the album Eccentric Soul, The Outskirts of Deep City by Nasty Dog Catchers.
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0: I had this illness that really made me powerless over alcohol, and that insisted that I got drunk. And so I got drunk. 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But I can say that when you decide you don't want to drink, come to AA. The door to AA is always open.
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On today's flight, we will be taking you over our exclusive archipelago, full of beautiful views, scenic excursions, and so much more. During this flight, we will be playing the purest relaxing dance music through the sounds of atmospheric R&B, international pop, and lo-fi beats. 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

You just listened to Untitled Cowboy by Shallow Water off of the album God's Gonna Give You a Million Dollars. In case you were wondering, that song was 8 minutes long. Before that was Vacation by Touch Girl Apple Blossom. And before that, starting off the hour, was Truth or Consequences by Unwed Sailor. Coming up this week, we have the 2026 Fall Georgia Tech Computing Career Fair at McCamish Pavilion today until 3 p.m. Later this week, some other

Other events, there is the TechLanta 2026, 11 to 5 p.m. at Georgia Tech's Historical Academy of Medicine. Up next, we have Ooh Beige by Spectracolor.

You just listened to In Your Eyes by Anjamil. Before that was Lost at Sea by L.A. Witch. And now for something completely different. Up next is They Built a Bass Pro Shop in Our Zion by Missouri Executive Order 44.

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We have a contest. We have tickets to see Paloma Morphy and Pia Valencia at Masquerade on Monday, September 28th at 7 p.m. There is no age limit, and our number is 404-894-2468. Once again, we have tickets to see Paloma Morphy and Pia Valencia at Masquerade on Monday, September 28th at 7 p.m. There is no age limit. Our number is 404-894-2468. You just listened to Wrong Choice by Cootie Catcher. Before that was Ballad for a Dead Poet by Haley Dawn. Up next is Ruby by Buck Meek.

The following is a public service announcement brought to you by the staff of Rec Atlanta. Are you a student at Georgia Tech or another Georgia college? Did you know that you can register to vote in Georgia? Nearly 50 million Gen Zers will be eligible to vote in the 2026 midterm elections this fall. That's quite a bit of influence. Gen Z can make their voices heard, only if they vote. Students who choose to remain registered in their hometown or home state can request and cast an absentee ballot and vote by mail. Students who want to vote where they attend school must register with that address, but please also check if changing your official address will impact any scholarships or financial aid. Georgia requires a valid form of identification to vote, whether in person or by mail. Acceptable forms include a Georgia driver's license, standard government photo IDs, or a valid student photo ID issued by a public Georgia college or university. If you are already registered to vote, you can check your voting status to ensure you are still registered. Your vote is your voice. Earlier, you listened to Bees Going Postal by Cloud Becomes Your Hand, experimental album. Up next is Waiting for a Train by The Convenience.

You just listened to Bedroom by Valley Queen. Before that was Say You Can Hear by Men I Trust. And before that was Room with a View by The Yoppers. And now for more music you don't hear on the radio.

0: 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From 11 to 3 is Rock Rhythm and Roll, giving you the best in alt rock, indie, punk, and more. Electronic is on from 3 to 4, with a mix of techno, house, pop, and everything else electronic. Then at 4, we have a Vocaloid takeover with Miku Nation. 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

0: You just heard the track The Unbuckling by artist Missouri Executive Order 44. Before that, you heard the track Howls by artist Crown Larks. And before that, you heard Float by Hello Mary. Coming up next is the track Uncle Jazz by artist Men I Trust.
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You've just heard the track Too Wild by artist Sea Surfer. Before that, you heard What Do You Do by Jana Kamil. Next up is Boys Like Blood by the artist Jacuzzi Boys.

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We have tickets to see Paloma Morphy and Pia Valencia at Masquerade on Monday, September 28th at 7 p.m. There's no age limit. Our number is 404-894-2468. Again, we have tickets to see Paloma Morphy and Pia Valencia at Masquerade on Monday, September 28th at 7 p.m. There's no age limit. Our number is 404-894-2468.

You just heard Procession by Kaja Bonet. Before that, you heard Straight Drop by Cootie Catcher. Coming up next is No Junior by God of War.

The following is a public service announcement brought to you by the staff of Rec Atlanta. 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You can find more information at cdc.gov/flu. You just heard the track Yes, Yes, Yes by artist Porto Idiot. Before that, you heard the track You Come Running by Drowning Effect. Next up is track Honeycomb by artist Panchico.

I guess I called AA because alcohol didn't work anymore. Drinking used to give me a sense of meaning in life. I called AA not knowing what to expect. Certainly not cheerfulness, but that's what I got. People had humor. They seemed to be at ease. I hung around. Now I feel much more comfortable with myself and the people around me.

You just heard Crimson to Chrome by Freako. Before that was Star by Ice Age. Up next is Auf Schlagenheim by Black Midi.

center, she's at the center. So fair.

Good day, everyone, and welcome aboard Island Flyover. On today's flight, we will be taking you over our exclusive archipelago, full of beautiful views, scenic excursions, and so much more. During this flight, we will be playing the purest relaxing dance music through the sounds of atmospheric R&B, international pop, and lo-fi beats. Our airline flies every Saturday from 6 to 7 p.m., and on behalf of our captain and our crew, we thank you for flying with us on Island Flyover.

Coming up this week on campus, we have the 2026 Fall Georgia Tech Computing Career Fair, which is from 9 a.m. to 3 p.m. today in McCamish Pavilion. Also on the schedule is Techlana 2026, which is from 11 a.m. to 5 p.m. today in Georgia Tech's Historic Academy of Medicine.

You gonna help, huh?

You just heard Wound Up Here by Holding On by Wednesday. Before that was Look Out For Me by Turnstile. Up next is Cinderella by Model Actress.

0: 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We have tickets to see Paloma Morphy and Pia Valencia at the Masquerade on Monday, September 28th at 7 p.m. There is no age limit. Our number is 404-894-2468. Again, we have tickets to see Paloma Morphy and Pia Valencia at the Masquerade on Monday, September 28th at 7 p.m. There's no age limit. Our number is 404-894-2468.
1: This is an example of forced foreigner.

You just heard Sweet by Feeble Little Horse. Before that was Quarter Note Rock by Cootie Catcher. Up next is Words Lost Meaning by The Murder Capital.

You just heard Ativan by Shallow Water. The following is a public service announcement brought to you by the staff of Rec Atlanta. Are you a student at Georgia Tech or another Georgia college? Did you know that you can register to vote in Georgia? Nearly 50 million Gen Zers will be eligible to vote in the 2026 midterm elections this fall. That's quite a bit of influence. Gen Z can make their voices heard only if they vote. Students who choose to remain registered in their hometown or home state can request and cast an absentee ballot and vote by mail. Students who want to vote where they attend school must register with that address, but please also check if changing your official address will impact any scholarships or financial aid. Georgia requires a valid form of identification to vote, whether in person or by mail. Acceptable forms include a Georgia driver's license, standard government photo IDs, or a valid student photo ID issued by a public Georgia college or university. If you already are registered to vote, you can check your voting status to ensure that you are still registered. Your vote is your voice. Up next is Crossing Fingers by Rocket.

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This is the Electronic Block. First up, we have Le Soleil se lève encore by 17 Sport off of the Blue Heaven White Horse album. Enjoy.

You just heard Rasterize by Pipo Taku and Waving Not Drowning by Orbital. Next, we have a quick show promo.

Good day, everyone, and welcome aboard Island Flyover. On today's flight, we will be taking you over our exclusive archipelago, full of beautiful views, scenic excursions, and so much more. During this flight, we will be playing the purest relaxing dance music through the sounds of atmospheric R&B, international pop, and lo-fi beats. 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

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You just heard Last One In by Conflict at Serenity Pools, and before that was Amour Armor by Tatiana, and before that was Musical Box by Wagon Christ. And now coming up is Lens 1992 by Shinichiro Yokota. Take it.

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You just listened to Miss Trick of the Light by Awerewa. And before that was Burnout by VT100. Before we get back to songs, we have a PSA for you. As a new academic year begins, Georgia Tech students have opportunities to engage with communities across Metro Atlanta through GivePulse. 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Coming up next is Ventolin by Aphex Twin.

0: Right. Hello, hello, hello, everyone. Welcome to Miku Nation, and thank you for listening to WREK Atlanta 91.1 FM. This is DJ Pluto and
1: Harrison Garner.
0: Awesome. Yeah. And we're back with another segment of Miku Nation every Thursday from 4 p.m. to 5 p.m. Alrighty. First song that we have is one that you picked out, so you can announce it if you want.
1: All right. First up, we have Alice in NY by Hito Shizuku P and Yama.
0: Okay. And

0: All right, that was Alice in NY featuring various vocaloids, but primarily Kagamine Rin and Kagamine Len by Hito Shizuku P and Yama. Really great song, super duper elevated by its incredible music video. And I love this one because it's not often that you see a interesting take on Rin and Len being mirror images. Most people make them brother and sister, but songs like Alice in NY and was it Ego Renegade Boy? Yeah.
1: Yeah.
0: I just love seeing interesting takes on them not existing at the same time, but still being mirror images.
1: Yeah, because the thing is that canonically that is what they are. And since it's such an abstract concept, a lot of people don't like it doesn't really matter, but like people don't actually acknowledge that that's like the lore between Kagamine Rin and Len is that they are like the same voice, but like feminine and masculine versions of themselves. And they are seen as quote unquote mirror images in like Vocaloid purism.
0: Yeah. And like in all their official stuff, they're separate and they do have a very brother sister vibe and they don't have exactly the same personality. So the mirror image thing is just kind of, most of the time, it's like a niche lore.
1: Yeah, it's some type of like, it's such an abstract concept to like have in a fandom, especially since like Hatsune Miku and by design, like every other Vocaloid kind of has like this flexible lore behind them. But yeah.
0: All right. Next two songs were cut from last week's for time, but they're back now. And so these are some of my favorite Vocaloid songs. Coming up next, we have Disco No. 39 featuring Hatsune Miku by Rolmri.

0: All right, if you missed it, that first song was Disco Number 39 featuring Hatsune Miku by Rollmary, and that song we just played was Cyan Blue featuring Hatsune Miku by Police Piccadilly. Those are two songs that I really like. Disco Number 39 is just a unique sound in the Vocaloid scene. I mean, it came out kind of a while ago. It's not an old song, but I still haven't really heard anything like it since it's come out, so it's unique. And then Cyan Blue, it's just fun, just a really fun song, upbeat, just about Miku going shopping with her friends. And you'd think that would be oversaturating, but it really isn't. I think the opposite is true in Vocaloid, is it's mostly oversaturated with some more edgy stuff. So fun to just see Miku going shopping.
1: Yeah, like I specifically love Melocool for the same reason. And I love Police Piccadilly so much because it is like good vibe songs and stuff. And sometimes you need to cut up all the really intense messaging that a lot of Vocaloid songs have. So yeah. Up next, we have Burnout featuring Hatsune Miku by Kasasagi. I love Kasasagi, but you're the one that picked this song.
0: Yeah. I don't have a history with Kasasagi, but I was just looking at new stuff. This song jumped out at me, and I was like, whoa, this is really good.
1: It is really good. Yeah. I am a ride or die Kasasagi believer for sure. And I've loved his stuff since, like, I think I discovered it when I was starting to host this show solo. And he's been like kind of a staple in my playlist ever since. But yeah, this is Burnout.

All right. That was Ducko 27 or Ducko Nina with his new single Brainwashed featuring Hatsune Miku. Of course, Ducko pretty much always uses Hatsune Miku in his stuff. But I was basically talking in the background about how Ducko pretty much rebranded his entire thing and introduced other elements into his songs that kind of breathed new life into them. They were kind of repetitive and I hate to say it, a little bit boring before 2024-ish. And yeah. Really enjoy this song. The music video is always on point. Ducko has his own professional media company now as well, which also started when he breathed new elements into his music. I think he got a

lot of money that he didn't expect, and just kind of reinvested it into a company, which is really nice. But anyways, up next is the most interesting song that I have on the playlist that I contributed, and it is called Sunspotter, and it's featuring Hatsune Miku, but and it's by Kushichi. Not a very popular song, not a very popular artist, but I just think that the production on this song is like really, really interesting. So, yeah.

0: All right, by a Vocaloid veteran, that was QED by Mimi, featuring Sewol and Kasaneteto. Sewol is a real life singer, so I believe this was not a voice bank, but like actually just the person singing along. That makes sense. They've interacted with the Vocaloid community before, and Mimi is really high profile, has been doing stuff forever at this point. All right, let's see here. Next song is by Kira, featuring Gumi. It's called Guts. Do you have anything?
1: I didn't even put this song on the playlist, but I've been listening to it nonstop. This song is so good.
0: Yes, that's what this song, this is what this show is about,
1: Like,
0: is like,
1: I'll
0: yeah.
1: talk about it after we play the song, but it's like, just buckle your seatbelts. It's
0: I
1: such a good
0: love
1: song.
0: Kira so much. It takes a while for them to like release music, but when it comes out, I always put it on the playlist. But yeah.

So Kira, we were praising Kira in the background, but love that song, Guts. All right, up next we have, let's see here, a song by Wotaku. It is featuring Hanakuma Chifuyu, who I haven't seen in a while, to be honest. It's not a very common voice bank to be used. It's called the song's name is Absolute. Kind of a big fan. Like, this was originally a song that was produced by Wotaku and was voiced by, I believe, a VTuber, but he recently released it like 2 years later with a new vocalist, a digital vocalist. So, yeah. Technically a cover, kind of not though.

0: Yeah. Alrighty, that was Traffic Jam by Nail Fruits featuring Flower on the vocals. I love this song. We both found it through Project Sekai, right?
1: Yeah.
0: Yeah, and it was, I just love it. And also, I didn't connect that it was Nail Fruits. I actually, like, became a fan of Nail Fruits after playing Project Sekai, and I didn't even connect that it was the same artist, but now that I listened to Traffic Jam again, I'm like, there's no way that it was any other artist other than Nail Fruits. He has such a signature style. All right, up next, we have another heavy hitter and another kind of nostalgia, not like nostalgia driven. It's not that old, but
1: I was surprised by how recent it is. I thought it was older than it is.
0: Yeah, because it's viewed as a legendary song in the Vocaloid space. It's called God-ish, featuring Hatsune Miku. If you're a Vocaloid fan, you know this song. Even if you're like a 2014 Vocaloid fan, you know this song, even though it was not published by 2014. But yeah, it's just an iconic song.

0: All right, that was by Tone. It was called Unfeeling, and it's featuring Hatsune Miku on the vocals. I personally love Tone and all of their stuff. This was like such a nostalgic song for some reason for me. I think it just reminds me of older times in the internet and Vocaloid in general. While it's still a very modern song, I think it was a new release actually.
1: Yeah,
0: 10
1: days ago.
0: Yeah, 10 days ago. So yeah, I think it's just like, it kind of threw me back into the thralls of 2014, it feels like. But yeah, this is going to be the sign off. So up next, we will have It's Just Life featuring Flower, originally by New Loot, but this is a Jira cover. Yeah, I hope everyone has a good rest of their week. It's Friday tomorrow, and we can hold on to that in our consciousness and feel it and feel that anticipation. Do you have any other signing off thoughts?
1: No, not really.
0: Alrighty. Once again, It's Just Life, originally by New Loot, featuring Flower by Jira as a cover.

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Coming up next, Every Shining Time You Arrive by Sunny Day Real Estate.

That was Make Things Right by Ragtag. Coming up next, The Things We Could Be by You Could Be a Cop and Natalie Evans.

0: That was Holding Back by Julia. And that wraps up this week's edition of Messy Life.
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1: 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This is the official post-hardcore, noise rock, post-punk, post-rock, heavy guitar music, sometimes not guitar music, whatever. And this first song I have for you today is Bleak, Uncertain, Beautiful by Godspeed You Black Emperor off the album F Sharp A Sharp Infinity. We're playing all vinyl today here on New Forces. Our co-host Caitlin just walked into the room, so it's going to be a beautiful set. And I hope you enjoy.

the flags were all dead at the top of their poles. 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The buildings toppled in on themselves. Mothers clutching babies picked through the rubble and pulled out their hair. 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

You are listening to New Forces here on 91.1 FM, WREK Atlanta. That last song you just heard is The Casualty by the band Cursive. Before that is Here I Am Jesus. Here I Come Jesus. I Am in Church Again Jesus by Malcolm Boyd and Charlie Byrd off the album Are You Running With Me Jesus. Before that was Bleak, Uncertain, and Beautiful by Godspeed You Black Emperor off the album F-sharp, A-sharp, Infinity. This next track is Deep Deep by Have a Nice Life off the album Death Consciousness. I hope you're having a day that's better than ours here at New Forces. Enjoy.

That was a multitude of Have a Nice Life tracks off the album Death Consciousness. Sorry. 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

That was Exoskeleton by Rodan off the album Hat Factory 93. This next song is Lost Leader by Codeine off the album The White Birch. You're listening to 91.1 FM WRK Atlanta. This is New Forces. Hope you're enjoying. We're going to keep on making it even slower, then maybe speed it up. I doubt it. We'll see. We'll see where the wind takes us.

0: 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This is 91.1 FM Atlanta. The weather this weekend is supposed to be kind of terrible, actually. Shaky Knees is coming up. For all of you going to Shaky Knees this weekend, definitely stay hydrated. I'm not going to say any specific brands because that might be payola. You know, we wouldn't.
1: You're welcome to stay hydrated if you would like. This is Lost Leader by Codeine off the album The White Birch.

That last song was Pacific Coast Highway by Sonic Youth off their album Sister. There's a very, really good live version of that song that Sonic Youth released about, like, oh boy, like 2 years ago, that I think is the most insane sounding song a song could possibly sound through headphones ever. It sounds closer to that of like a Big Black song. Even on that album, I can't remember off the top of my head the name of that live album they did. They I think that's around the time that Sonic Youth and Steve Albini were beefing with each other. But there is definitely a direct shout out to him on it, but I don't know if it was like, I guess an insult more so. Anyways, New Forces, this is probably the last song we have. This is a Swans song. Love Will Save You by Swans. And this is going to be our last song we have for you today on New Forces. Take care. Take care of your community. Take care of your family. Well, you're welcome to if you'd like.

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DJ Dank here in the studio, doing it to ya. Hit us up, 404-894-2468. Or just enjoy, starting off with some ska to start, as we often do. Got some real big fish for y'all. And a whole hour of ska, reggae, dub, all sorts of fun stuff after that. Enjoy. 5446 here on WREK Atlanta.